0: before you go, there's something I want you to have.
1: Oh, it's beautiful. But wait a minute, isn't this...
0: Yeah, yes it is.
1: But I thought the old lady dropped it into the ocean in the air.
0: Well, baby, I went down and got it for you.

And every once in a while, I start texting. Write a paragraph, but then I delete the message. Think about

Nico Santos. Why don't you stay? Why don't you stay? Die besten Superhits von heute auf OE24.